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And whosoever shall be found without the soul for

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1: 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And I can't sweep you off of your feet. Will your mouth still remember the taste of my love? Will your eyes still smile from your cheek?

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